this season. 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Yes, you know what? You lovely. So what? You still

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Once you have shared the dawn. Once you have glimpsed the face of love, flown the space of love, you're someone else forever. 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

sunlight. Oh, how long before they grow accustomed to the dark of winter.